0: For Allah. Kelly.
1: Yeah, DJ, hold on, DJ. Pull that thing down. Hold on, I say. You know, this brand new song, and she called this one Bra. Do the whole song and you're all right tonight. Ladies and gentlemen, give it up for Rosalia. Let's get in the roll, man. Brand new one, first time hearing it right here. It's at Vienna City. Why, George Yamato is in the building right now. Don't play, man. Brand new one.

0: baby.
1: Thank you, Vienna.
0: Y'all give it up for Rosalie, y'all. Hey, so what's popping, Glue DJ Excite? So when the 27th of June is right here, it's a big one in the building, man. That's how it's supposed to be, man. Yo, this guy is the guy out of the ballroom out here, man. Love him so much. One of the greatest voices out here. Give it up for Stibone.

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0: Wow, give it up for Steve-O, man. 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What'd you say tonight? So it's a vibe on the courtesy, it's a vibe on emotion. And that's how we're doing it, man. 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Let me talk to you. Let me buy you a drink. I'm T-Pain. 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Lover boy. 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Frankie, turn the music off a little bit. Let it sound deeper a little bit, bro.
1: I'll be eating my body to you all. It's a night. Set it on the light.
0: I'll give you motion, come on.
1: You never show me.
0: Turn the music.

0: the girl them around, we party all night long. 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We the girl them around. Kelly, listen to this for me, da. Yes, my brother. And you please give it up to Natty the Bongo Man.
1: Yo, let's get interactive now. What I say, man? Yo, that's a bongo.
2: Follow, continue. Attention, follow.

0: Lese.
1: Mr. DJ, what would you be now? Daddy Lumba, boy.
0: Yeah,
1: you're a good one. Hey, you're a good one.

Yeah, this one is Natty Bongo, ladies and gentlemen.

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0: Well, so what's it gonna be, man? 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Yes, man. This one goes out to all the Rasta men in the building right now. Ladies and gentlemen, keep giving out for Skilly Deezy. Skilly Deezy. Ladies and gentlemen, Skilly Deezy, where you at? 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Let's get to the groove right now. To all the Rasta men out there. Boom, boom. What you say, man? Yeah, Skilly Deezy.
1: Let me sing glory to the Most High. Skilly Deezy.
0: Stop. What the boy said? You just run that shit, man. Let's go. Say.
1: I go by the name.

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1: Just as your boy is Kelly BZ, Rastaman on all media platforms. Stream
2: like, check the man out. Kelly BZ on all the social media platforms and Rastaman. What are you saying, man? Well, so we up in the groove tonight. Yeah, ladies and gentlemen, give it up for Tasmania. Yo, Tasmania, where you at? Yo, Tasmania. MC Tasmania, where you at? Yo, Tasmania, where you at? Yo, DJ, run him off, man.

Yo, on the 27th of June, Saturday, next month, is right here. It's the Flex Party. In the mind of a flex, you are. In the big bullets, we flex, you are. Believe in yourself, man. Trust in your movement. You only got yourself out here, man. Ladies and gentlemen, one of the bad boys in the area. Give it up for BBF. What I say, man? Bad boys in the area. Call right now, BBF. And those by Mr. George himself. Talk to me now. Yeah.

they rush, are they hide? That I'm off for work, give me like, say, Kayo. What's in there, what's in there? Wait till be my own. I'm not in this alone. Because somebody they search for the air condition. Hey, more glory, more glory. So we live in the world, that's the one day, yeah, yeah. Why not, man? Hey, glory, why

0: Look, it don't be joke. It don't be joke. So I say, no man say no man can take my job. What's it day? Mention. Wow, wow, wow. What's it day? Freeze for creation. More life to my enemies.
1: What

0: man. That was the end of the show. And you were a show crowd all the time. They were still out here. Hey, what's up? Ladies and gentlemen, listen. Ladies and gentlemen, we up in here, man. We balling 4-5-3 to life on Radio You Survive. Give it up for BBF.
1: Refreshing every space with good music.
0: Yes, man. Right about now, give it up for Lala. What are you saying, man? 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

0: Super Lala.
1: Give it up for St. Patrick, ladies and gentlemen. Last one of the roll, my man. Reality. See you next week on the roll, man. Hey, DJ, light it up, man.

the bell, y'all. Say what? Cause every time we highlight music in the eardrums right now, busting up your stereo. Can I see the what? Yeah, man.

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1: Judges chapter 1, verse 1, the Bible said, "Now after the death of Joshua, it came to pass that the children of Israel asked the Lord, saying, who shall go up for us against the Canaanite first?"

deliver the land into his hand. Judah shall go up first. Praise shall go up first, because I have delivered the land into his hands. And the Bible said when Judah took the lead, they killed 10,000 of the enemies. Oh, this year, let Judah go first. Let praise go ahead. Let his praise go ahead. And even if your enemies are 10,000, they shall fall.

0: person you can walk with comfortably, confidently, is a good person. If you find a person who has a good heart, you are safe. We serve a good God. He's good in all things, good at all times. Even in difficult times, know that he is still good.
1: Official frequency good. 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

0: Yanyanama, Yensiro, Nijini, Yumasa, Lensano, Yuma, Yawanwa, Wafrano, El Shaddai, Yawani, Awazinina,
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1: Gracious
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1: That we may boldly say that the Lord is my helper. 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
0: Y-1025. Kumasi's Hip Hop and all the hits. Why?

the show this morning. That's where we get into our conversations. But for now, it's been music back to back. Now, this song was released back in 2016. Yeah, so if you're thinking it's a song from today. Yeah, you know when Corner came around, that was when the song 2 came around. 2016, 10 years ago. Shout out to lovely Becca. Well, it's time to let you know that if you're an HR professional, you are a people manager, business leader, or someone who is interested in how organizations achieve results through people, then there's good news here. Because the CIHRM 26 conference is here for you. 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

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Yes, that's how you connect with us. 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So once again, to my Muslim brothers and sisters who are doing like you don't remember that you enjoy Salah, you especially the strongman's manager, baby bash. I won't say anything. Christmas will come. I want some Moody Musala and one time you to bring your back. Anyway, Y1035 FM, we've got more for you. New music coming up shortly as well.

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4: 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Ah, a Benny MTTD. 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And now 0248-315-258.
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Newsing from Famie, this is Alhaji Peter, and here and here on the big one. I'm pretty sure you might have heard it yesterday or something on any of our shows here on YFM. But yes, this morning you get to hear it here on the big Y as well. Amrado also has a new single. Title of this one is Fortune or Flesh. It talks about money.

Yeah, so just putting life and then money side by side, like just opposing them and talking about their sense of life and of course their sense of or the value or the worth of money and the worth of life. Yes, you could have life a kombedo, but still onkwa. But when you die, all the money today ahead. So which one do you prefer, life or you prefer money? Eddie is here, but before we get into that, there's another new song. Black Sheriff has a new song, title is Swagger. I'm sure you've heard him talk about Swagger several times, so let's do this.

0: achieved. Oh, there's more to be done. Black Sheriff on this one, Swagger on the big wine. We also new music shared here this morning. Just add up to your playlist.
1: Oh, no.
0: Yeah. Yes, and get more. Well, let me get straight to Eddie in the studios. Good morning, Eddie.
2: Hey, good morning, Nana.
0: I pray you're doing very well.
2: I'm doing very strong yourself, sir.
0: I'm doing good. It's a new Friday. Of course, the weekend is here. Movie time. What is happening? Golden Eagle Cinemas.
2: Nana, greetings from Golden Eagle Cinemas to each and everyone listening to Rise and Shine this morning.
0: Okay.
2: Today being a Friday, I mean, as always, there's a new movie that's premiering. This Friday, we have one Nigerian movie that starts showing from tonight. That's okay. 5 p.m. and then 9:20. And the title is Colero.
0: Colero.
2: Colero, yes. I don't know if I pronounce that, the name right, since it's a Nigerian word. That's Colero. Okay. I mean, beyond the line.
0: Beyond the
2: line. And this story basically talks about a man of with influence that enters a village and decides to pick a fight with a young girl that inherited his dad's properties. I mean, he does real estate.
0: Oh.
2: So it basically talks about the influence in our societies and some of the things that
0: the poor and
2: sometimes
0: the rich,
2: people
0: the
2: use their power to do. Yes, so that's basically what the title is about. So Colero Beyond the Lines is premiering tonight.
0: Okay.
2: And last week some movies premiered. That was Star Wars, The Mandalorian, and then Grogu is still showing. We still have Passenger on the list.
0: Okay.
2: One movie that is making some huge numbers that it still surprises me. I mentioned it last week. Is The Call of My Life.
0: The Call of
2: My Life. Yes, and that's a Nigerian movie, and it's very interesting.
0: Mm.
2: Yes, people are really watching this movie, and it surprises me. So as of last week, I took some of the showing time off, but unfortunately for me.
0: You have to bring them
2: I
0: back.
2: Have to bring them back. Yes. So Call of My Life shows from today. That's at 7 p.m. and then 9:20 p.m. Initially it was 5 p.m. and then 7.
0: Okay.
2: But I'm being forced to bring it to 9 p.m. as well. Yeah, so that's it. And then The Boy Who Gave. That was another Nigerian movie. We have Obsession, which is a horror movie. The Devil Wears Prada 2. Last week I remember you were talking about that movie. It's a fashion movie. Sheep Detectives, Michael Jackson. Mortal Kombat 2, Super Mario, Me, You, and then Tuscany.
0: Okay.
2: These are movies that are on the schedule for this week. Let me mention it again. So, aside the one that is premiering, which is Colero Beyond the Line, there is Star Wars, The Mandalorian, and then Grogu. There is Passenger, Call of My Life, The Boy Who Gave, Obsession, The Devil Wears Prada 2, Sheep Detectives, Michael Jackson, Mortal Kombat 2, The Super Mario Galaxy movie, and then Me, You, and Tuscany. So these are movies that are on schedule from today throughout next week Thursday.
0: Amazing. So guys, just make sure that you have this on your schedule once you want to go watch a movie. The only cinema in the city, and not just because they are the only cinema in the city, they give you the experience that you want to have from any cinema anywhere around the world. So standard exclusivity and everything, you get it at Golden Eagle Cinemas at the Kumasi City Mall. If anybody wants to reach out, they want to know more, they want to get a ticket or anything special, how do they do that? Maybe somebody wants to plan a proposal or something. Like, are you guys open to that?
2: Sure, Nana. So last month I did one. It was a surprise. And one thing I know, Kradiana, is very common. Almost every week, birthday surprises, right? So yes, people can just book the hall. Sometimes there's somebody here cry and say, so in the midst of a lot of people watching a movie, then you see the movie pauses. The next thing you see, a birthday wish, and Anna, very interesting. Someone here too exciting. So that one day, you can just reach out to us via Instagram, via Facebook, X, TikTok, at Golden Eagle Cinemas GH.
0: Okay.
2: Oh yes, hold on, I won't find actually. Now there's open call on our WhatsApp 0256-789-919. 0256-789-919. Now one thing, most times I complain say na your friend online on a panel be and pick it, from online on a panel be and pick it. The thing is, but because of the time we start operations, into the software and a panel and pick here, definitely we will return your call back.
0: Okay.
2: And yes, you can just leave a WhatsApp message and they'll be responding immediately. We see your message.
0: Okay.
2: Yeah.
0: All right. So these are opportunities for you. Just reach out, take advantage of these, and make things special for yourself and your partner. Is there anything else you want to share with us this morning?
2: Sure. A quick one, Nana, before I move. So on every Thursday, there's this promo that we run with MTN.
0: Okay.
2: And it's so amazing. We call it the Yellow Thursday promo.
0: Okay.
2: That is buy one and get one free.
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0: Oh.
2: All you have to do is just pay with your MTN Momo wallet and you are good to go.
0: Okay.
2: 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One come home, Bumbra, Monta ticket 10. 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
0: Oh.
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0: So
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0: extra,
2: you get an extra ticket for free.
0: Amazing. Guys, take advantage of this and make sure that you are there to enjoy great movies on Thursdays. I mean, you can enjoy movies any days, but Thursdays are special when you buy it with MTN Momo. Eddie, thank you very much.
2: Thank you for having
0: spending
2: me.
0: Time with us this morning. And of course, guys, make your way to Golden Eagle Cinemas later today. Go and enjoy some really, really good movies. The thing is, don't give up. Just keep going.

Yes, give up and see. But the thing is, don't give up. Yeah, you don't need to give up. Life can be overwhelming sometimes. But yeah, you need to keep moving. Don't give up. Ladies and gentlemen, Kumasi, are you ready? You know the saying that real men wear pink? Guys wear pink can't get the girl. This is Friday, 29th of May. The city is turning all shades of pink because P2 Lounge presents the pink party. Now, if you love good vibes, great music, beautiful energy, and unforgettable nightlife, then this is where you need to be. The venue is the P2 Lounge basement car park at the Kumasi City Mall. It's starting at 8 p.m. till late. Get ready to party with amazing lineup featuring DJ Bongo, DJ Manucho, Colda, Max Zito, hosted by Mr. Barry, MC Kobe Waves, and MC Kobe Money. 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I remember no cameras allowed, for 18 only, and he has in class 18. 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Don't hear about it later, you've got to be there. 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Uniat says, we are the home of serious practical IT training. That's why we need you to join us today and not sit back and watch the world pass you by. 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You know those moments when the alarm rings and life is already asking questions? Campus life, office, hassle, dreams waiting to be changed. These are moments when you need something that helps you show up and keep going. That's why Cowbell Coffee stays with me every single moment. Whether you are grinding for that exam, pushing deadlines at work, or cooking up the next big idea, Cowbell Coffee gives you that creamy taste and rich coffee aroma to kickstart your day right. And you can enjoy it anytime too. Cowbell Coffee, with you every moment. Now this ad is FDA approved. I'm still making my goodie on top. 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Don't sit back and let them say that you know how we do it. When you cross over, graduation, big win, new arrival, your people dust you with powder, right? That's exactly what is happening right now with MTN. 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

0: on this one, Give Up and See. 21 inside 7. We are live on YFM and we are going live on Facebook as well, so you can join the conversation this morning. I've got Mr. Bones to my right, I've got XI to my left. Well, Brandon, Charlie. well, Brandon this morning. But let me welcome you guys into this. Let me start with Excite. Excite is new to the show, so he's not new to the show as new, but of course, first time on the show. I hope you are doing very well.
1: NY, I'm blessed. I'm blessed to be here.
0: Great to have you this morning, Mr. Bones.
2: My brother NY.
0: You're good, right?
2: Yeah, God has been good. I mean, it's been a great week. So many things happening, and you know, I was actually recovering fully, and things are well.
0: Yeah.
2: And first of all, let me actually say good morning to Mohammed. I know he's listening. He says, "I'm anytime you go to YFM, you don't actually give me shout outs."
0: Did he bring salamit? Did Mohammed bring salamit?
2: Not yet.
0: Then
2: No.
0: We've taken our greetings back.
2: No. I'll see him today.
0: So you are certain that the salamit will be ready?
2: Mohammed, are you me? Anka fight because
0: of Maza. I mean, squad ninja.
2: Oh, Mario, and a baby bash Dubai.
0: Baby bash.
2: Yeah. On Wajan Kremuna.
0: Young boy strong man, Jim Krebby.
2: Maybe M says Wajan Krem.
0: Salanam in the young boy strong man.
2: Maybe Wajai.
0: Unjai.
2: Unjai, so got the brother now.
0: Oh, did they annoy you on social media? Unjai.
2: Ah, baby bash.
0: Oh,
2: or that's you.
0: Kagawa Munina. Oh, they jump.
2: Ben, David, maintaining Kamu, maintaining Kamu. If you're a Muslim brother or a sister, and we don't hear from you this time,
0: it'd be our American Muslim.
2: There'd be an okra, no more
0: American Muslim,
2: yeah, or I'm gonna spend the cash and cause I'm more. I'm gonna send Tarina,
0: so more animal cruelty underneath your moon shed anyway. The American Muslims, the day,
2: and they are no vegans, Anna.
0: Yeah, and they mean to. And I excite when you're selling Namli Biari.
1: Not yet.
2: Me and Gaza, you know, I have some partners that are so yet on entry back.
0: It's nice. All the way there, I want Namaberry.
2: Oh,
0: my God. Maybe I don't want our toy into you.
2: I'm no.
0: I'm not yet. Anyway, well, it's time to get into our conversations this morning. This morning, we are looking at two interesting conversations or topics. One of them, we've spoken about it for quite a while in our own ways, but this time it's coming from the artist, you know, and I've seen a number of artists also support the call. So Sarkodie, not too long ago, tweeted about the fact that for event organizers outside of Accra, typically he would appreciate it if they were making perform early, because he gives off his best when he performs earlier, not after 4 a.m. and all that. I've seen Kiddy also talk about it. I've seen other artists also tweet about it and say that, listen, they've been expressing the same opinion and the same views about artists performing early. Some time back, Shatawale spoke about it and said he was going to charge people extra if they want him to perform late and all that. It all comes with this. It tells you that the artists are not excited about this. What does this mean for our industry? What could be causing this issue of artists performing real late into the night? What does that mean for fans who attend these concerts, venue owners, and all that? What does it mean? Let me start off with Mr. Bones.
2: I think I have always been trumpeting that event organizers don't actually see the importance, or they don't revere patrons of events due to how over the years we've seen.
0: You mean some event organizers?
2: Most of them. So the greater percentage outweighs the few ones who start on time. So if it's about research, then basically you say that event organizers.
0: You still say some nana on person will be used to adding some.
2: Okay,
0: thank you.
2: Now The said event lateness in Ghana here also comes from, should I say, structural causes. Now, what I want to look at before I get to the other things that I want to touch on is of great concern. Now, if we are thinking about becoming a comp-

0: wey na me be ba and yon kwa na opiska show in number ba obe ba now call baby then so be jiji shows ka cry or kwa huana
1: na a creative problem
0: exactly by the time you come na if because I remember last 2 years when we did an event at the Rattray Park there were challenges so the event started late. At some point an artist was supposed to perform. Yeah, Richie Altaenya artist no. Apparently he went to Accra to perform for Rapaholic.
1: Okay.
0: And Efin Ofri Akre Eba Kumasi.
1: At that time?
0: Yes. And look at the danger even involved.
1: Yes,
0: the
1: risk involved.
0: They have to drive at top speed from Accra. They had a convoy and they had a police escort. And Accra Kwain and Kumasi Kwainya Papa. But they have to drive from there and come here. Omu Bedru had event organized at Accra say, Omu Amun perform it. Because listen, the time we needed you, you were not here. So I think we need to be very intentional about some of these
1: and then one thing I also add is the idea of people talking negatively about events. Anyway, we are in this country. Let's just imagine how a show flops. People talk about it. It's like they demoralizes you. It's like they tell you you are not even fit for the show.
0: Yeah.
1: So most patrons or most audience sometimes they go to the event and then they wait to see whether the event is picking like as a fan and I have to take it. It also come on a delay
0: and I make
1: show on the crowd because
0: we have a
1: sober
0: corner set for
1: people.
0: Yes. Because Charlie, I was almost a man for women. Muachi. I as a club. People want to challenge club no much
1: here
0: now. And that's one of the major challenges. Good morning to you, Daniel Agbo. Daniel says, good morning, NY. I love the conversation going on this morning. I also think most of the artists are part of this course. Most of them have lots of shows in one night. Exactly.
1: Yes.
0: Like what I was saying. Even the TGMA, I think one artist after performing went to a different show and couldn't come for his award. I've forgotten the name though. I know which artist you are talking about. Because Charlie, what GMA that show? It's your boy GMA performance in the name here. Don't you know where do we are? I was so quite GMA that cash. I know the artist you are talking about. But I mean, you know, so I think we just need to be, you know, we can do better. We can actually do better. Now we're going to move into our very next conversation this morning. And it has to do with Links Entertainment. I'm pretty sure for anyone who has done Links Entertainment, Richie Benson, and his contribution to Ghana's music industry as a producer, as a musician, as a record label, he's done so much for the industry. I mean, bringing out talents from the likes of Asem, you know, from the days of Give Me Blow, you know, OJ Black, Easy with Wengeze, Ziggy, came all the way through to Kidi, Kwame, Eugene, signed some new talents, eventually had to let all of them go. Now, Kidi is no longer with Links Entertainment. Kwame Eugene is no longer with Links Entertainment. Adina is no longer with Links Entertainment. Richie Mensah, who is the CEO of Links Entertainment, has now announced that the record label is no longer into artist management. They are now more of a music distribution and, you know, platform. And they are not managing talents any longer. He says, never say never. He never knows if he may want to get back into it. But for now, Links Entertainment remains just a distribution platform. Their studio is still existent. I mean, if you want to record and all that, yes, that will be done. But they are not going to manage any talents anymore. The question is, would that have any impact on our music industry? Especially when you don't really have record labels. Like, you don't have... Because Links seem to be that one with some structures. You know, some structures. Beyond that, you don't really have, you know, any record label that has those structures right now here in Ghana. And so the question is, will that impact our music industry? What is the effect of Links Entertainment? You say, listen, now we are just getting into, you know, distribution and we are no longer into artist management. I don't know what you make of that, but you guys can send in your messages via eggs at Y1025FM at NYDJ Live, and that we're going to read them here on the show. If you're on Facebook, we are live, Y1025FM, hashtag YFM Kumasi. You can also share your messages with our Let Excite speak to this, but before that, let's listen to this.

Well, at least in recent times, one of the songs we can talk about from Lynx Entertainment, Touch It, it became a global phenomenal big song. Took Kitty all over the world with performances and all that. And that had to be the last of a dying era. So when they talk about artists at Lynx Entertainment, Kitty was the last to live. Of course, a number of them had left already. But you know, way before that, there was this.

0: Ladies and gentlemen, so that was Gimme Blow, the remix. Of course, Charlie, we live the time, man. Yeah, Lynx, they've come a long way. And so their decision not to manage talents any longer. And these were all talents they were working with. You know, Asem was their own artist. Easy was their own talent. Ziggy, OJ Black, may his soul rest in peace. It was such a time. The champs him as is, and it was One Mic Entertainment. Yeah, back then, One Mic. Says Houston and Quintan mix their rapping. Mr. Bill says it's silly and archaic. Yeah, talking about, you know, events starting late and all that. Well, happy birthday to Prince Danso Mafu, aka Nana Danso of KSTU. This is coming in from Fanti Newtown. You actually stay at Fanti Newtown. It says, may the good Lord richly bless you in Jesus' name. This is coming from Uncle Joe inside Fanti Newtown. Well, let me get to Excite. Excite, you've heard, you know, at least just two songs in recent times and times past. You've heard Gimme Blue, Lynx Entertainment. It was big back then. You've heard, you know, Touch It, Kitty, which was also quite recent, a few years back.
1: Yep.
0: Lynx had an eye for talents, either from reality shows or wherever. They're putting a number of talents on. Some of the big artists we have now, Kitty, Kwame, Eugene, they all came through Lynx. Now, Lynx says, we are no longer into artist management or talent management. Does that in any way affect our industry?
1: Anyway, thank you for another opportunity. And then, let me say this. Lynx Entertainment still stands as one of Ghana's most prestigious record labels.
0: Mm.
1: And then it was founded in the year 2006. Mm. And then they've been in existence for 2 decades. And then within these 2 decades, they've come up or they propelled the career of so many artists.
0: Mm-hmm.
1: You made mention of Asem, OJ Black, Easy, Ziggy, and a whole lot.
0: Mm.
1: And then let's just cast our minds back that if Lynx Entertainment was not in existence, where would have been all these artists?
0: Mm.
1: Or they might probably have done the songs by themselves, been like an independent artist.
0: Yeah.
1: But I doubt if their prominence would have been as big as they see themselves now.
0: Mm.
1: So with Lynx coming out with this statement that they are no longer managing artists, but they are going into distribution, it's going to have a drastic effect on the Ghanaian music scene.
0: Mm.
1: Because it's not easy coming out as an individual
0: artist.
1: Yes, it's not easy because there are so many things, that machinery that needs to work for you to be up there.
0: Mm.
1: So if Lynx is giving a break or going away from the music, the artist management, it means all the new kind of talents that are yet to be like unveiled,
0: mm-hmm,
1: are going to have like challenges in their music career, because there's nowhere to go. Like, there's no go-to place for you to be nurtured, for you to be like educated or trained on your music talent and then polish you to be a viable or like a prominent artist.
0: Mm.
1: So with Lynx going off for this, it's going to be it's not a good news to the Ghanaian music scene.
0: But I mean, there are people who feel like, listen, beyond Lynx, there are other talents who are doing well. People have found their way, for the likes of Last Maid, and you know, you have a lot of
1: Olive the Boy.
0: Yeah. You have a lot of new talents now doing amazing. Black Sheriff is, yes, with the label.
1: Yeah.
0: There are so many of them doing well. So why is it a big deal? Like, you know,
1: it's a big deal because not every artist can manage things on his or her own.
0: Mm.
1: You need other supporting factors to come up.
0: Mm.
1: Like, even a songwriter. Songwriting is a big deal. There are musicians who cannot even write their own songs.
0: That's true.
1: So they need to have that kind of support to perform those songs that has been written for them.
0: Mm.
1: Talking about, aside songwriting, there are other types of branding. To brand an artist, to showcase him or her, for him to be accepted by the Ghanaian audience.
0: Mm.
1: If you're not schooled in that regard, it's difficult because you are coming up with this idea of, oh, you can do it on your own. Mm. Not knowing that you know nothing in this scene. you might probably think you're on the right track, but I tell you, you might be doing things that's not going to help you in the near future.
0: Mm.
1: So you need to be schooled. You need to have some kind of management to handle your pictures, your videos, your songwriting, your promotion, even your distribution. And then we know this music scene, it involves money.
0: Yeah.
1: So if you're not financially sound, how are you going to do this all by yourself? That's how come I'm saying, if you're a new art and then you don't have a record label, let's talk about even record labels in Ghana now. We had Kewa.
0: Yeah.
1: Yeah, we had Kewa and then other. But as Link still stands as the most prominent one.
0: Yeah, I mean, it was such a pride to be at Link.
1: Yes,
0: because Link was doing the work. You remember there was this conversation about a certain Link's curse.
1: Yes,
0: like once you leave Link, like you can't be a hit, you can't manage your own again.
1: Yeah.
0: And like you are saying, that's basically because Link had established itself so much that once an artist is about to release a record, they know which blocks to tap.
1: Yes.
0: They know who to reach out to. They know where to get things mm-hmm. going. They know how to circulate your music for
1: yes.
0: you. So an artist, you don't do much because the label is working. And that's mm-hmm. what the label is supposed to do.
1: To do for you, yeah.
0: Now, obviously, Kitty is out. He's released his own single. Kwame Ijan is out. He's released even a project lately.
1: The Sweet
0: and
1: Boy
0: all
1: album.
0: That, you know. But you ask yourself, if perhaps they were at Link, the kind of push and the kind of pull they would have needed to get their songs everywhere, that's not what they're experiencing now.
1: Yes, that's true. Because, see, I've streamed the Sweet Boy album.
0: Mm.
1: And then a big shout out to Kwame Ijan. The songs or the singles on that EP, they're amazing.
0: Yes.
1: But I hardly even hear radio airplay.
0: Mm. Maybe because now they are focused on digital, like, you know, TikTok
1: streaming.
0: And all that. So they don't really place emphasis on radio. But I know Link's Entertainment as a record label knew that, listen, yes, the digital platforms are there, but the traditional media platforms are also
1: yes.
0: very powerful to promote the music.
1: Yes, because the traditional media platform, it gives you more mileage.
0: Mm.
1: Almost everyone listens to radio, or like as a majority of people listen to radio. So if your music is being played or it's on radar, there are lots of people who are going to experience that song, and then it gives you more leverage.
0: Mm.
1: You touch base with so many
0: yeah.
1: audience, from kids, adults, and then even beyond the shores of Ghana.
0: Mm.
1: But if you try to manage things on your own, there are some places you can't just go because you are Kwame or you are this. You need someone to take you there. You need like a front person to give
0: yeah.
1: you these blocks.
0: Mm.
1: So it becomes quite challenging if you try to do things on your own. So I believe in Richie will probably come back or decide again that this is going to have a drastic effect on our music scene, because there are lots of artists, talents
0: Richie as a CEO is doing well. He has the label, he has other things.
1: Yeah,
0: he's
1: the
0: doing.
1: Masterminds podcast.
0: You know, he has things he's doing. He's satisfied. He's okay. Maybe he's tired with, you know, artist drama and all that. But I have a very interesting comment. Somebody actually left a comment and said that Richie is stopping that because Charlie says, "Hey, your friend is saying, your talent to be a man is ka intina or your way saying."
1: That could be a point, because I felt at a point he is tired of the drama you talked about, and then I listened to him on the Masterminds podcast where he said it was so challenging for him to even set up the record label. There were times that he had to move from his rented place
0: mm-hmm.
1: to a new place, and then he was low on cash.
0: Mm.
1: So if you have all these artists coming in, and then after 10 years of working with, they feel they are big enough to manage themselves, it means you do not even get enough fans or enough investment with them.
0: Mm.
1: You made them, but they are refusing to be loyal to your music label. And also, because if, like you said, Kwame Ijan is out, Kid is out, Miss V left, Easy left. Right now, we can't see a prominent artist belonging to the Link's Entertainment.
0: I mean, Link actually signed some new talents, DSL
1: yes.
0: and all those people, but I say I'm fat.
1: Yes, certainly. So it means investments may go bad.
0: Mm.
1: So I feel Richie is not ready to put in more money and then not reap the effects in
0: but
1: the near future.
0: But I mean, when he puts money into Kwame Ijan and all those from the reality shows, he saw something in them.
1: Yes.
0: Is it that Richie is tired of, you know, the issues to do with managing talents, or basically as because he's not seeing new talents that could actually fetch him the money when he should invest?
1: I believe he has probably lost interest at a point because anyway, it's difficult, or even you, like we as individuals, it's difficult to support a friend with a business, and they realize that the business is doing well, and then the friend, like more like a partnership, and then the friend tells you, "We need to, because I think I can manage my business on my own." It's quite heartbreaking. And then this has happened not just once, not just twice, repeatedly. So as a human being, as an individual, it's difficult to still stick to this plan that, okay, let me put people on, but they refuse to be

0: back home, you face challenges.
1: Mm.
0: So if he's saying is he prefers to close at dawn and then have a safe ride home, I think it's
1: but would majority prefer that
0: to stay overnight?
1: Exactly, because like I'm saying, elsewhere, the venue in UK, most of these venues, 12 midnight, it should be done. It is what she say, sir, kodi ya muko yesho, kidi muko bo O2, all those people who are playing at the O2. Have you realized that none of them goes beyond 12 midnight?
0: Yes, because it's the systems.
1: Yes, the thing is that once you move beyond that 12, there's an extra punishment, a fee they are supposed to pay. It's a punishment. Until nobody wants to go beyond that. So, Washa, by 5 p.m., people are already in queue trying to get into the venue, get settled, events that, in their terms, I am out for so performance, that's a bobo also. Especially all the artists be require. Performance nibble ball. So the reason is that you're supposed to work within time and close. And maybe because out there, of course, there are crime rates is also quite way. But maybe there are systems, transportation, easy transportation, easy access, security around the venue, and all that is also something that perhaps must be considered. Because if you are calling that event should start on time and close early, then security by event organizers also has to be a priority.
0: Yes.
1: So that people, when people close, they can actually get home early and then on time.
0: Yes.
1: Interesting. You wrap up for me and then let's make way for the mid-morning radio show.
0: Okay, so my last words would be that we're talking about the time for events, just like we said. I can't remember last 2 weeks, Dr. Likey's events at the O2 Indigo.
1: Yes.
0: The show was supposed to start at 6. At 5 p.m., Dr. Likey and his crew were there.
1: Yes.
0: And then people were trooping in. So it's the attitude of we, the patrons. Like the our colleagues said, Obu Opeso train last minute. Opeso a very sure say, he showed a bit pekians and auto tickets. And then that also dragged the show because Mumbai, a Benny has started show. So we can't blame the event organizers entirely, because here we be not a queer event organizers. It's a secular or like a national ideology. We need to change our system or like how we perceive events so that this culture can also change as well.
1: Okay, so we need to change our mindset so that this culture can change, because typically when the Ghanaian is going for the visa appointment, he'll be there on time.
0: Exactly, when 2 hours.
1: Only a few people will miss their flight. Only a few people will miss their flight. But when it comes to events, when it comes to other things, and me, for instance, Baby Bash knows, like, of late I've said it, when it comes to events, if I'm supposed to be there at 8 o'clock, typically I'll be there by 7:30. Barring any unfortunate incident, I'll be there by 7:30. Yes. When it's 8...
0: I've actually been to an event. You were supposed to be there. When I got there, as one of our YFM colleagues, NYDJ was,
1: you see, the point is, once you tell me the event is 7 to 10, if I'll be there, then I'll let you know, yes, okay, I'm psyching myself for 7 to 10. Because there are extra things to do. So 7 to 10, I am there. When I come there at 7, the event doesn't start. The event starts at 9. 9. By 10. 10 now, the moment I'm upon. No matter what it is you think I want to do, I'll leave.
0: Yes.
1: So I think people need to start respecting time and appreciating some of these things. Other than that, it will be a problem. Baby Bash, it seems we need to pick just one more call and wrap it up. Hello.
2: Hello.
1: Yes, good morning. What's your name, sir?
2: Hello, good morning, sir.
1: Yes, good morning. Welcome. What's your name, sir?
2: My name is Selom. Selom from Kuti.
1: Selom from Kuti. Selom, talk to us.
2: Anytime I can, maybe I'm 4 a.m., 5 a.m., and you come once out and you might say, okay, it's done with your spy.
1: Okay, Mate. So I think the concern of those who wish events will close late, air security.
0: Yes.
1: So if security is tackled, then they wouldn't have a problem.
0: Mm-hmm.
1: Because most of the time, it has to do with upon 12,
0: Unyaka,
1: and no one out you car. You know,
0: car cramper. How sure that on your way home nothing will happen to you?
1: Somebody will not attack you and all that.
0: Yeah.
1: So, I think event organizers have been doing well lately, especially for events at the, you know,
0: Rattray
1: at the Rattray Park and all that. You see, police.

0: us, a number of them. You see soldiers. Maybe we also need to talk to the soldiers and these police officers. Because sometimes it gets to a point where they are not doing their job.
1: Yes, true.
0: Yes.
1: They are watching the event.
0: It gets to a point, they are enjoying the event and they are not even doing their job. When you watch these Champions League and EPLs and all that, you find these people, they are focused on the crowd.
1: Yeah, yes.
0: Go about Ghana.
1: Their back is behind the game.
0: Exactly. You one here, I had no police officer, no general crying about TM go. And send a born a cotonet.
1: Yes, true.
0: He's not focused on the thing he's supposed to be doing. Yes. So event organizers, our security, we do all this together by ourselves. Like we are an ecosystem. So once you come there, come and do your job. Then say most more to ticket for home. I mean, to go to an event and to be attacked in the washroom.
1: Yes.
0: That's crazy.
1: And it will deter you from other events.
0: Of course, you wouldn't even want to
1: your security will never
0: event.
1: Be assured.
0: You wouldn't even want to attend an event. Baby Bash says something that I'll read and wrap up. He says, for the event conversation, some organizers delaying starting. And I like his input because he's an artist manager and they've been working
1: with event organizers
0: exactly for a long time. He says, for the event conversations, some organizers delaying starting the event. Flyers will say 6 p.m., but they will start setting up at 7 p.m. Imagine an artist who shows up 3 p.m., but have to wait till 4 a.m. to perform. The patrons have also made their minds to show up late. Some will stand outside till they realize it's packed before they enter. Others don't trust the artist will come or show up, so they wait till the artist comes before they pay. Some artists also make their minds to come for the event late. So he's tackled it from almost every angle. And all the things that do happen. He says the salam meat will come why? Fried or raw?
1: What's fried?
0: Fried and then bet you.
1: Raw they have to process you.
0: Raw so more kunary into raw can here to set
1: the
0: bone say or no then tree stray back on the horn.
1: Uh-huh.
0: And tabia baby bash no fan and tree stray back on their top.
1: That's Ujitarika crackra.
0: Or they are to pick up. No, they are banners and me quite a bit to try.
1: Okay.
0: They are making me already for bare 1 year.
1: Yes, true. I support it. I support that idea.
0: Anyway, Exai, thank you very much for coming this morning. I'm sure you.
1: And then thanks for having me. Yes, I want to say hi to my karaoke fan. That's the Black Ash Services, to Frankie Briggs, to Rosalia, to Ella, and then big shout outs to McLean. Actually, when he called me, I thought I was supposed to join from the house. So I didn't know it was supposed to be an in-studio conversation.
0: Thanks
1: for the privilege and a big shout out to DJ Cassius and then PUBG for their support, because I've been going to events with them and then they are kind of like putting me on. They are putting me on literally. Yeah, so a big shout out to them.
0: Amazing. So guys, there you have it for Rise and Shine this morning. Our conversations, I'm pretty sure it's been insightful, and yes, we will do better. Every player in the industry would have to do better to make sure that we have such a great space. Thank you very much for listening. My name is NY DJ. We are back, God willing, on Monday. But mid-morning radio show is up next. Show was produced by McLean. Have a wonderful weekend. And like I keep saying, listen, life can be very overwhelming sometimes. But in all this, keep your head up and always wear a smile. Because with that, we can make the world a really beautiful place. Thank you for listening.

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1: I might be too strung out on compliments, overdosed on confidence, started not to give a f*** and stop fearing the consequence, drinking every night because we drink to my accomplishments.

And I know you know and you truly know that today we're going to step, yeah? Why not? It's a Friday. Allow us. And the thing is that you like it, so. Good morning. Welcome to the Mid-Morning Radio Show,

0: One thing I can tell you is that later today, the conversation on the mid-morning radio, it go bust your mind. Hey! But also, if you move on. Take your fans and then easy.
1: We will dig deep, we will find the treasure, bro.
0: Hey.
1: Like we will dig the streets inside.
0: Now, if you text and McLean, you sent to him.
1: I think McLean was sent to him. Yeah, man. We are there on the street, so.
0: So what it means is that we'll have an extended conversation on that.
1: Definitely, we will.
0: Just so how your Friday was going to be, know we're going to have a lot of music come up a lot early today, and then later on we'll have a lengthy conversation. It go shock you, it go interest you, it go vex you. Because you're at the point that I vex if.
1: It will vex the other part. The other part no day inside or the other part day inside.
0: When someone gets a boy's inside, send me a to us.
1: No, tell me how they talk, they don't go know.
0: They don't go know.
1: Yeah, they don't go know.
0: Let me, that vex the other part, he can't day inside.
1: Are they related? Nah.
0: Well, what I can relate to this morning is that, Jack, if you join the Betway Bet Influencer program, Jack, go make money. 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Now, if you have not registered for the CIHRM conference, Jack, then you make slow because it's possibly like 2 weeks away, right? Yeah. Time to go. Today is like, today be 29th. I beg, look sharp. You've heard this on the radio. The 2026 CIHRM conference is happening. That's the Chartered Institute of Human Resource Management, Ghana, has put together this. It's annual flagship, you know, conference. And this year, it's under the theme Advancing Human Resource Management in Ghana. Leadership, Technology, and then Governance. That is on 10th and then the 11th of June, Wednesday, Thursday, at the Alisa Hotel, Northridge. Student members are paying 2,500 Ghana cedis. 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And that's 0594-091-122. BBI Fala, yo Kumasi, Doom opposite Top Man Shoes. 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

has it like this. 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
0: Kumasi is locked on.
3: PUBG.
4: Oh, 99.

0: 2 years.
1: Yeah,
0: pills
1: a day. 2 years. Uh-huh.
0: Visa, yeah. Obe,
1: eight and a half, six years.
0: Oh, yeah, oh, in fact, Onim Krabo say in a step way. You know some of these things. You don't know. All you know, be say, embro that.
1: I know the Onim.
0: Oh no, you don't know. You know Onim, Onim,
1: Onim.
0: Some guy mean you some money.
1: What? Yeah.
0: Yeah.
1: I said my
0: mean, I try to find some place to stand.
1: Okay.
0: Okay, so this is what we do. The course we go break them into badges, okay? Over to Boise.
1: Okay.
0: And then
1: let me ask you this.
0: Yeah.
1: Let me ask you this. Maybe a bit Boama. So you think the husband owes that responsibility to the abanoma of taking care of him entirely?
0: Yeah.
1: You think he does?
0: Yeah. Okay. Say, and I'm not saying that applies for everybody, but it means when we're in specific, say, once I call, I can say, oh, Obama can like, cool. You know, me, you may name my Obama. I think Obama.
1: Hey, there's a man, Castle. Coachy.
0: Obana Kaho, so yeah, okay,
1: so you know we've heard so many stories where but now the father no day is only involved. Maybe have a panabe boana feel I share about no mana or benini. If I do time on so benefits, you know. Hey, ni papa ni papa no be seen for ni ya bana back and forth.
0: Oh that and do
1: it happen.
0: Okay, no. That one they happen.
1: So Ebia
0: say they take obi ahwa kola na have akola ni yin edu baby no.
1: Ebia to say the papa no involve but me imagine
0: odu baby no have
1: na come ahwe school akoya baby agina and now I mean now you can't even deny on so paternity role because regardless of how of the neba ti waba na me ba na dey ni dey
0: ya you know so che to share no their judgment
1: because I'm trying to say maybe to avoid certain man any be show there me say make
0: dey
1: make my head make my head no government school I'm not even denying say mention no the chop money be am dey man all right but me dey me person me ba logical son no go private school because it has always been my dream. I promise my master I will make sure they get the best of education and not to say government school in your papa and I be all right though we are not even talking about it. But I mean this is what I want for my kids. It's been established. I wish Senka meets my Sam there my baba akon so ba ho dey no meets me back up.
0: Okay.
1: Cool. And see my main you in my own. But also so until I said the
0: ladies and gentlemen, into all purchases or ban until I said the
1: on top of upon some first camera on phone call. Yeah.
0: We don't understand. What's that? Well, you started on a good note. Imagine the kids. See the trauma. You know how traumatic it can be for the kids.
1: I guess say, it's
0: you me new. Yeah, if anything, you could screen your qua band school. Oh, ever two no naija. Any name we have fire back. As a pono me yes and for some reason be a private school now connect bang a bang ho. Remember have a take it on one hour swimming, you wanna violin classes and violin classes in a career day. What's your doctor? Me and Michelle, Michelle Brown.
1: You are being very emotional here.
0: No.
1: Okay, so calm down. All these things inside. Calm down. I get it. Oh, Junior. Abano, my honor done. Me so some banana. Because me so banana so. Ono so friends are probably they are in private school. They enjoying these things. I can't afford. These are things I can do for my son. Oh. And too much they say because there's another person involved. In so me no, ono so me ma.
0: Ono so can't.
1: No.
2: Okay.
1: Me so me bunny. Also,
0: I'm
1: so traumatized.
0: Bakuko.
1: Nene, because so nyame tefe me hwani biem so anko bae.
0: Ozine.
1: Oh, Papje, I get it.
0: I'm going to go to the house.
1: I'm going to go to the house. I'm going to go to the house. I'm going to go to the house. I'm going to go to the house. I'm going to go to the house. I'm going to go to the house. I'm going to go to the house. I'm going to go to the house. I'm going to go to the house. I'm going to go to the house. I'm going to go to the house. I'm going to go to the house. I'm going to go to the house. I'm going to go to the house. I'm going to go to the house. I'm going to go to the house. I'm going to go to the house. I'm going to go to the house. I'm going to go to the house. I'm going to go to the house. I'm going to go to the house. I'm going to go to the house. I'm going to go to the house. I'm going to go to the house. I'm going to go to the house. I'm going to go to the house. I'm going to go to the house. I'm going to go to the house. I'm going to go to the house. I'm going to go to the house. I'm going to go to the house. I'm going to go to the house. I'm going to go to the house. I'm going to go to the house. I'm going to go to the house. I'm going to go to the house. I'm going

0: helicopter. You see, I'm your new
1: guy. We are crying. We are crying. We are crying. We are
0: that one not day. Good morning to you. Okay, so we are live on TikTok. That's at YFM Y1025 FM. Drew, how you doing, Babji? Hey. The man is wrong. I know
1: because we talk to a lot of people.
0: So that's why we've extended this.
1: Okay.
0: So when we activate the phone line, so back to what's it? Unim say baby ojina no cause we pay him phone common again.
1: Yeah, my attack will be a.
0: Oba, we can't there and all of that. Call us on 0246 807 545 along the line too. If the phone lines are too hot for you, you can send a voice note. I'll find a way to play that. Okay, our first caller is here. Hello.
2: Hello, Kamji.
0: Good morning.
2: How are you?
0: Well, I'm fine, thank you. Yourself?
2: I'm good, sir.
0: But would you tell us your name?
2: Hello.
0: Yeah, can you hear me?
2: Yes, please.
0: Good, good, good. So tell us your name. Tell us your name and go ahead.
2: This is Akosia.
0: Akosia.
2: Yes,
0: please. Akosia from last week, right? Akosia, it's you.
2: If the husband, it's not there. I think say, it's a husband. Why in the past? And so this is a fact. On your money, the dear do not feel up to the support. If the wife can bring in the husband, that baby that is there, I think say, only the husband that can help it. And we are more dangerous to the food.
0: Yeah, hello, good morning.
3: Drew,
0: it's the same.
3: I'm not sure.
2: in this man is let you see a some crown for one. Now, talk about crown at a good school back. Now, look at who you were at Naco High School. No, my way to have a way the eye, but I'll be in 3 years. My men of crowd, you move by an intenta. Only any deal I worry.
0: Okay. All right, Joa. Thank you. Yeah, that's it. Let's watch your IJ. 0246-807-545. Hello, good morning.
3: Abdul.
0: Yes, sir.
3: Good morning.
0: Good morning, Etisang.
3: I'm going to say, I'm going to say,
0: so under give back unko same boys ever unko hybrid one
3: I don't know.
0: Okay.
3: Yeah,
0: so
3: you
0: need to be
1: I never heard this
0: though. Eh. Abanoma
1: Abanoma
0: so abapa.
1: I never hear.
0: May we never be born Abanoma. If every down. Hello, good morning.
4: Good morning. How you doing?
0: We are fine, thank you.
4: This is Adnan from magazine.
0: Okay, Adnan. Adnan, you get kiddie. You born?
4: Everywhere.
0: You get kiddie.
4: No, I don't go.
0: You not born?
4: Oh.
0: Yes. Yeah. What's the
4: way? Let's play logical game.
0: Okay, logical game. Let's go.
4: Okay, imagine it. Come on, I'm going to do this. I'm going to do this. Imagine it. It's here. It's here. I'm going to go to the house.
0: Okay, Adnan, thank you very much. Can I hear from ladies who are also be or once or last week say girls in be a bass one. I said some girls, I said mama phone some bass one so tap the hands here on bow one. Oh, I'm somewhere experiencing a different. Hello, good morning.
5: Good morning, 5G.
0: Chairman.
5: Your friend Nicholas.
0: Nicholas, what's wrong with you?
5: Oh, my home is in.
0: What home is in?
5: Ah, my home is in.
0: Okay. Only your baba ako.
5: Me pacho ang your baba ako.
0: Eh, oye.
5: Me pacho ye me yere.
0: Okay.
5: Nicholas, ya me kase kura uni mo 360 me.
0: 360.
5: Yeah.
0: Okay. Abaye nuko.
5: Yeah.
0: Yan kwai.
5: Me ba cho mi bi sasa be ma no ochi ase ana se wa firi mu.
0: Ba we ti.
5: Oh, dia be ma na en fe na die. Why?
0: Oh, da. Ase we ja hwe. Oh.
5: Ah, better be ma na en fe na die. Na we so etimi ahwe die. School be timi de ne ba no akọ. You go on to me, Kofa will be back and told the whole Emma and Ba Uncle Aban School, Ewa Bla, Akrani, Nino Nebia, Yami and Fafia, and now we're creating Ponkoso.
0: Okay,
5: Chisapano will be on any
0: day. All right, thank you. Now I want to reverse this.
6: Mm-hmm.
0: It is like a papa no honor.
6: Mm-hmm.
0: And you back and say, me bano papa say.
6: Mm-hmm.
0: Me bano.
6: Mm-hmm.
0: Oh my name call aban mm-hmm. school. It's me, you know.
6: Oh, you know,
0: I call private school.
6: Mm-hmm.
0: You think the man go agree?
7: Why not?
6: Why
7: not? Cause me bano no.
0: Damn you! But oh, say I start here. Oh no, Osha call and savvy. Osha call and any ed baby. Now all of a sudden, the bano papa PM say, government school there, Dabi.
7: Probably the whole thing is say.
0: Then they stay one house. So
7: it doesn't matter. Accra any but so total right over Accra no. So what I say? Yeah. Accra any but.
6: Total right there, no friend. My man, no friend.
7: Until you can't say. I don't know whatever he wants to do for the son because of
0: no, I'm just saying that say reverse, you know, the reverse.
7: Ah, going to your shit.
0: No, the man will complain.
7: What I say?
0: Say me shackle and all of a sudden we say.
7: Ah, my bad, man. I want to take full responsibilities.
0: Oh,
7: to me, fire to ban and
0: aye.
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0: let me play. We'll take it back on the phone lines. Let me play some of your voice note.
1: Any idea? Anything? Bia? Anything? Because Obani Bano or the Bani Bay, and Obani so no no, you know, Beman or Honum. In the Sinamia, donors will be a short Obama. No, I should not to ABA classes, not so OE or Mako, private school. Obano and Kanche Nikun on any Wakolano, na on Shano to South Stage, you know. When by force, Tintinas also or Henneba, Emano. Mr. Rainier, Obani, you are so fast, 70 scra. On Fanny's, Nabeman, Kawayebi, and us.
0: All right. Let's go on another caller here. Hello, good morning.
2: Good morning.
0: Yes, sir. Let's sing.
2: I'm going to go to the house. Na mi pacho muti bema na onono awa akura no bema na onono de akura no de onono ya ba no ma onono papa no ti yi ni de nako oyi ni flaban school di nako government
0: dabi enya ba no we aware like ni kunu ankasa se ni kunu ankasa oni na wo ba ko sanso de aba no ma be ka ho no ni kunu se oyi oni ma me ne ba no akọ private school. Thank you for coming by. If you bring something up, yes. Hello.
3: Yeah, hello.
0: Yes, sir.
3: Good morning.
0: Okay. I struggle to meaning as a line him now. Let me pay a voice note.
4: Good morning, PUBG. Francis, because I feel a square. Why you want some near can name Pinatri? So before Super Wine was would you two miss all better? So when I did would you two quad ocean as wow but open as wow but so before our grand knockers already won't or no responsibilities here no banner the game would be you know what would you do into no your responsibility my same crime you know if you have for me no school but if you are for the same school if you are wana you get on a call private school now paying us a car I can ask you no baby now from the massam no pump the massam so a bit more automatizer command on the engine. No developers some hate if you are there. When the way naturally grow winning in a say, or when I hint to be so when I'm papa Pasanoa or in Zenintia, that's a CC. So show me what you have to solve the channel. Show me that's a while, but I hold in the intimia. You don't want to be the amount as soon as you're super happy.
0: Yeah, hello, sir.
5: Yeah, good morning.
0: Good morning. Thank you. That's about, we can do this 11:30. We have just 2 minutes and then we're done with giving you that extensive. Okay, one more. Okay, yeah, sure. Hello. Hello. Yes, sir.
5: Oh, well, you know, for me.

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1: 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Ah, we are no info.
0: 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And how grand was I say? 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

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Why? Fine, Jimmy. 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The kind that keeps you coming back for more. 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Oh, yeah. 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Yesterday. I saw them. Yeah. I drove past them. I saw them. Yeah. Oh, I want you up season it bank. Asayam also. It is Asayam. 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
0: We jam Monday to Sunday. 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

Now, the Champions League anthem sounding on our radio right now tells you just one thing. The games happening tomorrow, there are a lot of games that we play, but the one that has a lot of interest is the UEFA Champions League final between Arsenal and Paris Saint-Germain. On that note, I welcome you once again on Y1025 FM. Good afternoon. My name is Dennis Ivanopoku. We've got sports right now. The name of the show is the Y Sports Update. You've been listening to great music from McLean Nketiah, banging you the best of tunes from 12 to 2:30. I'm here with sports. The major story for us this afternoon is the UEFA Champions League. Who wins the competition? Is it Arsenal? Is it Paris Saint-Germain? The defending champions will be hoping to do the job against the Gunners, who have won the league after 22 years. That's a huge one for Arsenal. That's what we are talking about right now on the Big Y. The Y Sports Update is proudly brought to you by Odibets Ghana, as well as Vim Champagne Energy Drink. I'll tell you much more about that later on the show, so we all know what's happening in the world of sports. But before we get into the stories, PSG and Arsenal are the two teams in action. How are Arsenal heading into this game? I'll tell you much more about that, and also bring you guys in, pick your thoughts on the predictions that you're expecting from this game, the results that you're expecting from this encounter between Arsenal and PSG.

0: So the Arsenal song is for the Arsenal fans who will expect to see their team win the UEFA Champions League for the first time in the club's history. Can they do that? Arsenal head coach Mikel Arteta is in the news. Kai Havertz, striker for the team, also spoke ahead of their game happening tomorrow. It's all down to what they do on the pitch, and it's all down to how they manage PSG in this encounter. Who gets to win this game? Who gets to win the title for the 2025-26 UEFA Champions League? Let's first of all hear from Mikel Arteta, who is a gaffer for the team ahead of the match happening tomorrow. Now, Arteta spoke about PSG. He also spoke about his team and how confident he wants his players to feel on the pitch in such an important game of the season. And he also touched on some important matters. But our focus is on the confidence that he wants his team to feel on the pitch tomorrow. Can Arsenal do the job? Can Arsenal win this? After winning the Premier League, they were jubilating. PSG have also been busy with training and all that. Arsenal had a fine celebration. Now they have to move on to play the UEFA Champions League and win it. You remember the case of Liverpool against Real Madrid when the Liverpool side had won the Premier League, moving into the UEFA Champions League, and then Real Madrid had not won the La Liga and were focused on the UEFA Champions League. If this happens this time around, it tells you just one thing. Can Arsenal do the job? Can Arsenal get this title with Mikel Arteta at the helm of affairs? But before that, let me tell you about audibets.com.gh. audibets.com.gh. I'm not going to say Audibets Ghana anymore because I want you to register. 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Let's move on from that and then deal with the stories concerning Arsenal and then PSG before I get to you guys on the phone line, beginning with Kai Havertz, I wanted to start with Mikel Arteta and what he said ahead of the game, but let's first of all hear from Kai Havertz, who's a player for the Gunners. He says they are confident they will go there, they'll go to Budapest and beat Arsenal and win the title, and beat PSG and win the title.
1: To be fair, they're the best team probably in Europe last year, and they played an unbelievable season again. And for us, it's, I think, in general, the second time the club has made it to a final. But we have so much confidence. We've been fighting on the highest level for a couple of years now, and still minute and now finally won the Premier League. So I think that gives us a big boost as well. And we're going to see, I think, anyways, doesn't matter if you're underdog or whatever, we're going to go on the pitch and going to beat them.
0: That is Kai Havertz, the striker for Arsenal, speaking ahead of the game. So you see the confidence that I was talking about. That is what you just heard from Kai Havertz. He did not say, oh, they respect them and they are just going to make sure that they contain them. That those kind of press conferences that you don't want to hear from your players. That's what you are trying to avoid. So Kai Havertz showing that they have the confidence to win it. Mikel Arteta, the head coach of the team, also spoke about the game that is happening tomorrow.
2: We're going to prepare that game with the intention to win and write a new story in the club's history, that's for sure. And we know what it's going to mean. We need to earn it. We need to prepare so well. I'm really confident that that we're going to get there in the best possible place. And it's going to be for 90 minutes showtime at the biggest stage that you can play in club competition against a tough opponent.
0: Mikel Arteta for the Gunners. Now let's talk about PSG, of course. PSG are the defending champions, so they want to win it once again. Back to back, not a lot of teams have done that. Benfica, Ajax, Real Madrid, for Liverpool as well. Let's see what happens tomorrow.

0: this is for all the Arsenal fans, the ones that are going to be backing PSG because you don't want Arsenal to enjoy this title. You don't want Arsenal to win the UEFA Champions League, especially the Chelsea fans. You want to see your team win it, but your team is not in the final. So all the support for Luis Enrique and his side. The Gaffers spoke about Arsenal and how solid they are without the ball and how they also score a lot of goals.
1: What kind of problems can Arsenal pose you? I think they're the best team without the ball in the world. The structure without the ball out of possession for me.
2: Yeah, clearly. Their stats are amazing. Everybody knows that they are very strong without the ball, but they score a lot of goals, yeah. Set pieces and the things that they dominate, but yeah, that's a very nice combination for a team.
1: Yeah, yeah.
2: That's why they don't lose in the Champions League any match.
1: Yeah.
2: And well, we are trying to overcome them in the final and try to play the best way we can. And yeah, I think it's going to be a nice final.
0: Things is going to be a nice final. Look at the face of Luis Enrique, and then you have to determine, you have to understand that this game is going to be very, very tactical for the coach. The team with a very solid attack and the team that have not lost any game this season in the UEFA Champions League, the two teams, Arsenal against PSG. Once again, you are going to watch PSG and think about how the team will perform. But in recent times, they've always given us a tactical lesson. If you are the gaffer for PSG and you've seen the previous games, you know that anytime that you get into another big match, you have to do something. You have to make sure that tactics are the will be the order of the day in the games that you play. And that's what we have once again with PSG. Anytime that they play, they show us a tactical masterclass. And that's what Luis Enrique has done in recent times. Can Arsenal stop them? Can Arsenal really battle it out with this team, PSG? You remember that final against Inter Milan, how they played that game against Real Madrid in the Club World Cup? Yes, you can talk about them losing to Chelsea, but move on from that. Talk about their game against Arsenal in last season's UEFA Champions League. Talk about their game against Liverpool in the UEFA Champions League. Their game this season against Barcelona, the ones against Bayern Munich especially. They are very, very tactical. And they always adapt to the situation. You look at Pavlovic being pressed by Dembele, that tells you that everyone works out. Against Arsenal, who are very solid, who you can count on set pieces, who know how to pick their moments. It's a game that everyone will be watching. I want to engage you guys for the next 3 minutes on this show, on your predictions for this game. 0246 807 545. 0246 807 545. Who gets to win the title? Is it Arsenal or is it PSG? Don't forget, we are betting on oddibets.com.gh. get on oddibets right now and then bet, drop your bets, enjoy amazing packages on oddibets. 0246 807 545. Who's winning this encounter? Is it PSG or is it going to be Arsenal? I am rooting for PSG to win this, but I don't know what you think on this. First call on the phone line. Hello. Bosu, good afternoon.
3: Hello.
0: Good afternoon.
3: Hello, Ivan.
0: Yeah, good afternoon. Meet you, pal.
3: Good afternoon.
0: Boko there.
3: Yanko pa no na so.
0: Me so me ho ye pa. I meet you.
3: Me mo bi me na on ka PSG. Because of Mbappe chino. Wo.
0: Hey.
3: Say
0: you're
3: going to Champions League at
0: uh-huh.
3: And only free team no
0: more. The
3: free team, the team now quite is a team is with that.
0: Hmm.
3: And the team now free now also a month to Champions League. So more budget back to back.
0: No credit.
3: Aha. Tika mi menya di anka. The pass now we don't have the music. The pass now so tika kra. Don't need to budget be high.
0: Mm-hmm.
3: Aha. But PSG Janke, because of Mbappe. Then when we say, why big mistake? The biggest mistake in his life, why that is not taking that.
0: Martin, that's the mini. 0246 807 545. 0246 807 545. Why in Ahunis Obeji UEFA Champions League? Is it PSG or Arsenal? Get on the phone lines right now and tell me what you think on these two teams. Mimidie. We shall any dinner ever come a PSG. PSG, the beats me a title. the kind of football that they've played, that they can play in games like this, I feel PSG can win this. 0246807545. Hello. Hello. Okay. 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Last call, I'm in Fawi. Hello? Hello?
3: Hello?
0: Yes, sir. I'm going to be
3: Hello?
0: Senior, good afternoon.
3: Hello?
0: Good afternoon.
3: Hello, senior man. Good afternoon.
0: I'm going to be out of I'm going to
3: be out of here. I'm going to be
0: out of here. I'm
3: going to be out of here.
0: I'm going to be
3: out of here. I'm going to be out of here. I'm going to be out
0: Where should the PSG for us? I don't know. I don't know.
4: Good
0: afternoon. Good afternoon. We didn't even have free.
4: Yes, we are 9.7.
0: All right, my mean to you, boss convenience.
4: I'm going to tell you where it's in the crowd. What's in
0: the team? Unti, Minka.
4: Bad.
0: Oh, Ude Kasa.
4: Oh,
0: too bad. Line it drop. Fetch me. I mean, fuck all away. Hello. Yes, sir.
5: I'm going to say to you, the best is back.
0: All right, I'm into your minia.
5: I'm going to say,
0: 0246807545 Boss can be on Safribium Patrol line and drop A. Okay. Hello?
4: Hi, man.
0: After the ultimate, can you? My mean to you?
4: Oh, because of a buffing team, because I'm an adju. Because some speed, because I just say, I'm just a buff for any other back to back.
0: It's
4: a buffing team. As an adju.
0: Mate, me that's it.
4: Okay.
0: Let's end the show on this note. But before I go, let me say a happy birthday to Sewa Ampafo. Sewa Ampafo happens to be the wife of my brother, Kelvin Chumesi Kilo. And they will do wife Aoda. Adiwe, Ebeko baby. Kilo's wife's birthday is today. Sewa Ampafo, you are also known as Mabel Sewa. You work at Sister Foods. Sister Makra, Sister Sardine, Charlie, Nina Ebi, Ewa Swami Branch, Ewana Aye Juma. So I'm powerful. Enjoy your birthday, maybe or Sewa, that is also your name. Have a great birthday. And then Kilo even added a message. I said to my amazing wife, have the best birthday ever. Wishing her endless happiness always, and I'm so grateful for her. Hey, Charlie, Kilo na e romantic no. Kilo e romantic. All right, let's end the Wise Sports update on this note. We meet tomorrow on Sunday rather at exactly 6 p.m. Stay positive. Arsenal PSG tomorrow. Kick off at 4 p.m. It's only 6 at 4. Champions League are born at 4 p.m. The wow, he said he's here. I mean, I do my bishop Sunday near come once in me. Wow, be Lucy, no Sunday, yeah, the tuntun, sunshine, the beach now. So, what I say, any Adomano, Adomano Crayway. I'm a mean, boom back once and Mako Adomano, hey, Sunday, any more, you're ready, busy.
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seven to one in a pastor. 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Many of every shed, me feeling more trippy for no defeat like a cadet. 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That's a difference. 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I'm a chin tattoo. I said, I want my mom, I want some.

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Okay. You don't know, my guy.

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DJ Maxito. Representing Big. Welcome, welcome, man. Welcome. Listen, let me know what's your location. What do you have to? Kenzie Kevy. What up, my G? How you doing? What are we doing, Charlie? Are we in a car? Are we going back home? Are we still at work? You did house? You did campus? Oh, I mean, it's weekend, so you did there. It's weekend, so you did there. You don't want to try to tell me, see, what's an attack? If you got going to me, man, right? I know it's weekend. What for Uber? Oh, Chen, say, oh, for my driver, and I'm in my location. Really? Really? Anyways, let me know.

0: Oh, tonight we bring all the girls to. What's a girl back with the endorsement? I said, so person who we are, so person who we are now. Jai Ding in a bajak. Me say, then you're ready, B2 Lounge. I'm all stripping and I'm going for a VO. Listen, make I warn you. Oh, by honor, man. Ura Club, no, I'm so a camera. Monsieur and then Kwa. And then Kwa, the Ura Club, no, I'm so a camera. Oh, yeah. Yeah, yeah, yeah. Me say, and then. Ura Club, no, I'm so a camera. And no man did ban one. And no man did ban any man one. For the P2 Lounge, Kumasi City Mall. Ladies and gentlemen, we present you the Pink Party. Pink Party.
1: Wait a minute.
0: You said what?
1: Wait a minute.
0: You said what?
1: Wait a minute.
0: Oh my God, come on,
1: where
0: we're meeting.
1: Who are you?
0: I'm AJ.
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0: and AJ. I'm sorry. Listen up to join us

Yeah, man, somebody's saying today's today. I'm telling you, today be today. P2 Lounge, Basement Car Park. Hey, DJ or dinner with them. You know what? Let's talk about the weekend. Yes, make sure you guys are going to As I Am Foods. Maxido, Uko's Uko International School, Enver.

one bear 1 month. After all, don't suffer me one, I'm bleeding. 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All don't suffer me one, I'm bleeding. On Sano, it's not meant for one man who be woof for 5 years. That be on Sano, it's not meant for that. Hmm? 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My feelings mean that.

Like, seriously, yes. And listen, you're getting up to 50% off at Max Buy. And of course, Champions League finals happening on Saturday. It doesn't end there. World Cup is coming. World Cup in here, but say we're about to see the drinks, we're about to see but now TV, you know. TV in ISA. Shopping and mirror, no. 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There'll be. You pay TV, get TV, walk up, no, your TV, get us very good. 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And as usual, 50% off. What are you waiting for?

0: 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Charlie, be there. 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And of course, PZ Taxi Rank. We're there. We did there. Yo, be ourselves, join the worshipper. You see, one thing be inevitable this weekend. One thing this weekend, we say people will visit people. I'm gonna get you over for, and so I'm about to sit out. When I bet you, are you home? I'm coming. Leave the key behind, I'm coming. My two, they don't even know my sign can't. I'm gonna type a cell, and I'm gonna call it. We're done with you. Huh? Should I buy food when I'm coming?
1: Should I buy food when I'm coming?
0: Come on.
1: Have you ordered the food?
0: Have you? Eesh.
1: I want jollof.
0: Another.
1: It's not in the menu. I won't eat anything.
0: Hey, I'm with the man. I'm with the man. So I'm with the view. No, no.
1: Only serious. I'll drink tonight.
0: Only
1: serious drink.
0: Hey, why hosting that shit?
1: That was too awkward.
0: Hey. I read.
1: Nanama.
0: Yo, Toski, Toski, Toski. So listen, visitation in this weekend at Bekoso, Netflix in Bekoso. I will say internet in Ofi, you know, AS table. I will say internet in Esoden Green. What I say? Yempe red bia. Yempe ni yeke Netflix. Now say a breaky breaky. Now lag lag it. I guess a resolution. Not the two last one. I see the end. Oh. Okay, that be Bianca and Blair is here. Utimi download, Utimi streaming, if you're back, like plenty stories like that. 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And yes, if you are a modia bar, I make a same use roof, Jack. Make I pan, take what? My sweet to me, she say, you're ready, I'm internet, and I say, long story. Oh, madam, fool. 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
2: Charlie, I stress.
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4: 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This advertisement has been vetted and approved by the Gaming Commission of Ghana. 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Gaming can be addictive.
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0: listen up.
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0: Diamond rings in your body.
1: Hey,
0: Find me.
1: What? It is what it is, guys, man. 02468-07545. 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If you join us live on the stream, man, let me know. 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

0: Jason made it. See them tins all tonight. Tonight at the P2 Lounge.
1: I know for see it.
0: Somebody's saying, can I shake it? 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
0: Shake it to the.
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1: Adam's Kitchen Bar and Lounge. Air operating Monday to Sunday. 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

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I tell you. 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
0: You feel like you don't speak without you. Like you don't speak without you. Listen up, guys. Tonight we're meeting

0: Ghana FM Prophet Radio. Oh damn. Let's do some Friday shout-outs right now, yeah. Let's do some Friday shout-outs. Yo, shout-outs going out to OT and Aegis. OT and Aegis.
1: We are fights from 6 DDL.
0: Come on.
1: Hello, greetings to find this.
0: Come on.
1: You will make bad mind go crazy.
0: Yeah.
1: Those are your friends. Your friend. Vanessa.
0: Hey.
1: Vanessa, you too fine now, but.
0: Come on. I
1: say Argenta.
0: Come on.
1: Argenta. Oh, when you ready. Hey, you ready. Now we see them. Oh, hey, we see them. Yeah, hey, I'm not your friend.
2: I'm not your friend.
1: Now we see them.
0: Boy, I say event, no mini event in the power. Yeah. Hey, boy, what you pink, you know? Oh!
1: Ghana,
0: again, we're mini show. What is a magic muscle? The mini show, no, I did a pink top.
1: Yeah, I'm dead.
0: But only girls in your own difference. Alright, so guys, so let's do some Friday shout outs, man. Send me two names.

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1: 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Listen. Yo. I'm doing for a man. Fame the dear my bro, but you know it's two chasing money. Yes, I've been pedals, but companies, they sounded funny.

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0: or recommendation is it a you want to Jagafo no? 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
1: What?
0: Hey, son, you come on. Hey, you come on. Hey, you come on.
2: Jagafo business.
0: My warriors were so. He said, you don't want to put
2: Master. Jagafo business.
3: 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Now, me try Jagaforbites. Charlie, I draw a hole. Jagaforbites.
2: Jagaforbites.
0: Jagafor. Oh, we're too much. And some you're too much. And some of Brimpong. And some of Black Sharif. What's up?
2: Jagaforbites. Bebebu.
1: Hey, Jaga, what's up?
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0: 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Me Nidia.
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0: Moon Kwame. Ewa de Garden. Aye Diasi. Sisia de Weekend Bia. Garden Muwana Mididi. Meche Adam and Eve. Onya. Weye as. Sanka experience. Yes, some point there. Nay, if you phone in cutting coin, a bank grower, chicken, and now goat slice soup. Joe, and quite be a ubedia. Ubedi, wait, I had the Sanka experience. Who's some coin? Near Bonium, Nessa

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1: o recommendation is it the you one o jaga for no be wo am dem ba beto jaga for what e sa ne ye come up e ye come up e ye come up
2: jaga for bi de
1: na ma warre so aso
2: Jaga for
3: 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Now I wish I brandy and me bought me home what say. More yo. I didn't remember some more from. Now me try Jaga for business. Charlie, I draw who? Jaga for business.
2: Jaga for business.
1: Jaga for. Oh, we are too much. And some you too much. And some of Brimpong. And some of Black Sharif. What's up?
2: Jaga for business.
4: 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Jaga awesome.
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0: 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Wa Eclipse Collateral Management. For property owners, we say think safety and decent income. And for businesses, we say think funding before projects.
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3: 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Na me try Jagaforbites. Charlie, I draw who? 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
1: Jagafor. Oh, we're too much. And Sally, you're too much. And Samu Brempong. And Samu Black Sharif. Asa.
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